0: Please, I'm a banker. Put your hands in the air. Give me all your money.
1: This is the story of my baker.

the fact that people are still having sex. It's rather obvious, it's just what one expects. The evidence is all around that everyone in every town has had it one time or another in their life. At this very moment, people are still having sex in a downtown condo or street in the projects. Although you can't see them,